0: concert of she gotta be there. All the clubs, of course.
1: Who is this?
0: Hey, baby, this is me.
1: Don't you know what time it is?
0: Well, I want to talk
1: to you. I have to get up in the morning and go to work. Call me back tomorrow night.
0: Damn, it's cold.

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1: 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And while you're there, pick up a newspaper and an ice cream. What's stopping you?

say it's just a story, something on the news.

Hello, I'm Andy Stroud and I've called by to tell you about a programme that will happen on Monday night here on Radio Mount Vernon. It starts at 8 p.m. and I'll be playing music from the 1960s and 1970s. The music will be interspersed with some of the lighter stories from this week's news. So join me this Monday at 8 o'clock for 2 hours of great music.

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I'm so weary, but I'll help you if I can. All right, Dan, perhaps it's best that we stop a while and rest. For it's still 100 yards to Marianne.

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He'd have made it, but he just couldn't leave old Dan. 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He was just 100 yards from Mary Ann.

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Just this old guitar and an empty bottle of booze. 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Well, he must have thought that it was quite a joke, and it got a lot of laughs from lots of folks. Seems I had to fight my whole life through. Some gal would giggle and I'd get red, and some guy'd laugh and I'd bust his head. I'll tell you, life ain't easy for a boy named Sue.

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And I knew that scar on his cheek and his evil eye. He was big and bent and gray and old, and I looked at him and my blood

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I tell you, I've fought tougher men, but I really can't remember when. He kicked like a mule and he bit like a crocodile. I heard him laugh and then I heard him cuss, and he went for his gun and I pulled mine first. He stood there looking at me and I saw him smile. He said, son, this world is rough, and if a man's gonna make it, he's gotta be tough. And I know I wouldn't be there to help you along. So I give you that name and I said goodbye. I knew you'd have to get tough or die. And it's that name that helped to make you strong. Yeah, he said, now you just fought one hell of a fight, and I know you hate me and you got the right to kill me now, and I wouldn't blame you if you do. But you ought to thank me before I die for the gravel in your guts and the spit in the eye, cause I'm the that named you Sue. Yeah, what could I do? What could I do?

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1: From the Sky News Centre at 6, Nigel Farage has announced he won't be attending the Clacton by-election count. He's claimed what he calls an overwhelming victory in the vote, but no result has yet been declared. A spokesperson for Reform UK says he isn't going to the official declaration due to what they say is a credible threat against him. Our chief political correspondent John Craig has been reading a statement from Essex Police.
2: We have a proportionate and robust policing operation to ensure the safety and security of all participants in the count.
1: Several homes have been burned to the ground in Stourbridge after a grass fire at a golf course. More than 100 firefighters have been battling the flames and at least six people have received medical treatment. Two people are in hospital with severe injuries after a train derailment in East Sussex yesterday afternoon. Passengers on board described pandemonium as several carriages flipped over. An investigation into the cause of the incident is underway. Amber heat health alerts are still in place across all of England as sweltering temperatures are expected to continue into today. We're being asked to check on our elderly or vulnerable neighbours. Rangers are out of the Champions League after losing their qualifier to Jagiellonia Białystok 3-2 on aggregate. It means manager Derek McInnes is now four matches without a win in charge of the club. He says he couldn't believe what he saw last night at Ibrox.
3: Yeah, I think it was justified, to be honest. It wasn't good enough. What we served up, particularly second half, wasn't good enough. I've got to be honest with that. I've got to own it. But for us to lose the goal, we'd be doing better. It's your set play. Madness. It's inexplicable how we don't make a foul, how we don't stop the flow of the attack.
1: And Great Britain's Amy Hunt won the sprint double after taking the 200 metres title at the European Athletics Championships in Birmingham. She adds to her 100 success earlier in the week. Dina Asher-Smith was third. That's the latest. From Sky News, I'm Kat Suave.

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1: Did you know the Comfort Fund has been a part of Mount Vernon Hospital for 95 years? 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Every penny raised goes to buy new equipment for the hospital. 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And while you're there, pick up a newspaper and an ice cream. What's stopping you?

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1: From the Sky News Centre at 7, the result of the Clacton by-election has been announced.
2: I therefore do hereby declare that Nigel Farage is duly elected as the Member of Parliament for the Clacton constituency at this election. Thank you all very much indeed. Thank you.
1: Reform UK leader Nigel Farage won with 22,239 votes, which is more than he picked up at the general election 2 years ago. But he wasn't at the official declaration after his party claimed there was a credible threat against him. It's understood Essex police didn't tell Mr. Farage or any of the 33 other candidates not to attend. People in the West Midlands are being urged to only call 999 where absolutely necessary as emergency services tackle fast-spreading wildfires. One incident in Stourbridge has been called one of the most significant the region's fire service has ever dealt with. People were forced to flee after flames started tearing through homes. Thomas Clayton's from West Midlands Police.
3: I'd like to thank the public again for their response, but also to keep up the common sense approach, not to come down to the scene, not to try and go back to homes unless the all clear has been given, so we can keep everybody safe and resolve this as soon as we can.
1: A rail investigation's taking place after a train came off the tracks in East Sussex, severely injuring two people. At least three carriages flipped over near Lewes, leaving some passengers trapped inside. We're being asked to check on our elderly neighbours as amber heat health alerts remain in force across the whole of England. Yesterday was the hottest day of the year so far, with temperatures exceeding 38 degrees in London. Rangers were booed off at Ibrox after being dumped out of the Europa League. They lost 3-2 on aggregate to Polish side Jagiellonia Białystok. And British sprinter Amy Hunt is celebrating her second gold medal at the European Athletics Championships. She won the 200 metres last night in Birmingham, matching her 100 metre victory. That's the latest. I'm Kat Suave.

Hello, I'm Andy Stroud and I've called by to tell you about a programme that will happen on Monday night here on Radio Mount Vernon. It starts at 8pm and I'll be playing music from the 1960s and 1970s. The music will be interspersed with some of the lighter stories from this week's news. So join me this Monday at 8 o'clock for 2 hours of great music.

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1: From the Sky News Centre at 8, Nigel Farage is returning to Parliament as an MP after winning the Clacton by-election. The Reform UK leader got more than 22,000 votes but wasn't running against any of the major parties. He also wasn't at the official result declaration after his party claimed there was a credible threat made against him. Mr Farage claimed victory early on in the night during an event in Essex.
2: Please, I'm very shy.
1: Firefighters are continuing to battle wildfires in the West Midlands, which have left four people in hospital. Flames broke out on grassland in Stourbridge before rapidly spreading to residential homes. Several properties have been burnt to the ground. Fire chiefs have described it as one of the most significant incidents they faced. Nirmal Singh lives nearby.
3: I was probably about 12, 13 miles away. As I got closer, I thought it was maybe a factory on fire or something like that. And as I got closer towards the area, I realised that, hang on a minute, this is more or less in my own back garden. And the first thing I was worried about was my family.
1: Two people are in hospital with serious injuries after a train derailed in East Sussex. Investigators are looking at whether yesterday's high temperatures contributed to the incident near Lewes. Meanwhile, heat health alerts are still in place across the whole of England. Yesterday was the hottest day of the year so far, with temperatures peaking at over 38 degrees in London. Rangers manager Derek McInnes says they deserve to go out of the Europa League qualifying with a 3-2 aggregate defeat to Polish side Jagiellonia Białystok. Hearts also lost, going down 7-2 overall to Benfica after a 1-1 draw at Tynecastle. And Amy Hunt's taken gold in the 200 metres at the European Athletics Championships in Birmingham. Just a few days ago, she also won the 100 metres title. That's the latest. I'm Kat Suave.
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Hi, Tony Robinson here. You're listening to Hospital Radio Mount Vernon, where some of the music is as old as the relics I dig up from the ground. In fact, come to think of it, so are some of the presenters. Enjoy the show and have a speedy recovery.

ain't going nowhere. Nowhere. I'm so crazy about you. This is it for me, mama. I'll never believe it. I love you, you understand?

Even though you're here being looked after by our lovely staff, we know that there may be times when there are still things on your mind. You can talk things over with PALS, the Patient Advice and Liaison Service. They are here to offer advice and support, listen to your concerns, suggestions or queries, provide information about the trust services, pass on your compliments to staff. Please get in touch. 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

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We pretty much guarantee you won't hear quite such a variety of songs anywhere else. From the 50s to the present day, classical to rock, it's all here on Radio Mount Vernon.

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1: From the Sky News Centre at 9, Nigel Farage has won the Clacton by-election with more votes than he picked up in the general election 2 years ago. The Reform UK leader triggered the contest after stepping down as an MP following scrutiny over his financial donations. He didn't go to the official declaration claiming there was a credible threat made against him, but Mr Farage did hold an event in Essex before the results were announced.
2: I asked the voters of Clacton to be my jury. And the verdict is in, and it is a convincing, overwhelming win.
1: Firefighters in the West Midlands say they're setting up exclusion zones around buildings affected by wildfires. Flames engulfed several properties in Stourbridge, with four people, including a child, receiving medical care. Two people are in hospital with severe injuries after a train derailment in East Sussex yesterday afternoon. Passengers on board described pandemonium as several carriages flipped over. An investigation into the cause of the incident is now underway. Amber heat health alerts remain in force until this evening in England. Yesterday was the hottest day of the year so far, with temperatures hitting 38 degrees in London. Meanwhile, 1,500 Arriva bus drivers are going on strike today over the hot conditions. They're calling for aircon to be installed in vehicles. Steve Stockwell's from the Unite Union.
3: So you can open the windows and there are two small fans that circulate the air in the cab. The problem is, if it's 40 degrees, you're just circulating 40 degrees worth of air.
1: In sport, Rangers are out of Europa League qualifying after a 3-2 aggregate defeat to Polish side Jagiellonia Białystok. Hearts are also out following a 7-2 overall loss to Benfica after last night's 1-1 draw at Tynecastle. And Amy Hunt won the sprint double after taking the 200 metres title at the European Athletics Championships in Birmingham. She adds to her 100 metres success earlier in the week. That's the latest. I'm Kat Suave.
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0: 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But from your child's point of view, as soon as your back's turned, stairs are a huge, exciting climbing frame, and you've got them all to yourself. And if you can just get to the top...
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1: From the Sky News Centre at 10, Nigel Farage has won the Clacton by-election, ending a campaign that was boycotted by all the major parties. The Reform UK leader chose not to attend the result declaration, saying there was a credible threat made against him. Deputy Head Richard Tice says the outcome speaks for itself.
2: It's a remarkable commitment of confidence, of faith in Nigel, and we're delighted. We're going to push forward. We'll be announcing more policies over the coming weeks in the run-up to our conference at the beginning of September and onwards and upwards.
1: Over a million people have signed a petition to stop two people involved in the killing of a police officer from being released early. PC Andrew Harper died in the line of duty in 2019 when he was dragged behind a car. Three firefighters and a child have been taken to hospital after a wildfire engulfed homes in Stourbridge. West Midlands Fire Service say they've made good progress tackling the blaze, which has already destroyed six properties. Dr. Chloe Brimacombe is a climate expert.
3: I think this summer has been incredibly extreme, and there are thoughts that next summer we could see a similar pattern because we're having that baseline warming exacerbated, amplified El Nino. So it's really important that government think about that.
1: Investigators are looking into whether yesterday's record temperatures caused a train to derail in East Sussex. Two people were seriously injured when several carriages came off the tracks and flipped over near Lewes. New Zealand's the latest football federation to withdraw its support for FIFA president Gianni Infantino. It's the only organisation in its confederation to take a stance against him following his failed bid to sell off stakes in the World Cup. And searches for homes with air conditioning on a property website have more than doubled in the spring and summer months. Rightmove says inquiries increased by 104% between May and July. That's the latest.

can you believe it? It's August already. Summer's drifting by, but don't you worry, I have got a little bit of sunshine for your ears. Good morning to you. My name's Ingrid, and this is your morning mix here on Radio Mount Vernon. We've got plenty to talk about today, so let's ease into August together. Now we have got two blasts from the past. Number one from August, years gone by. Can you guess the years? Let's kick off with a bit of David Bowie, Ashes to Ashes.

Two great tracks there, two former number ones from August's years gone by. The first one, David Bowie with Ashes to Ashes, number one for 2 weeks in 1980. And then James Blunt, You're Beautiful, number one for 5 weeks, all the way back in 2005. Wow, that long ago. Well, there you are, two fantastic tracks there for you.

1st of August marks Yorkshire Day. So if you are from Yorkshire, celebrate your wonderful historic county. As England's largest county, Yorkshire is comprised of the City of York, North Yorkshire, West Riding and East Riding. Okay, where's South Riding and North Riding, I wonder? The county's breathtaking countryside inspired many novels, including Wuthering Heights by Emily Bronte and All Creatures Great and Small by James Herriot. The scenery also provides the backdrop for several motion pictures. The following day, on the 2nd of August, is International Friendship Day, and the first Sunday in August is always this National and International Friendship Day, and it encourages people across the world to connect with friends and expand your view of the world by making a new friend or reconnecting with an old friend on this very special day.

Dinah Ross there with Ain't No Mountain High Enough. On the 4th of August, it is Barack Obama's birthday. Barack Obama once said that Stevie Wonder's music introduced me to love. There's something beautifully simple about that, isn't there? And for him, Stevie wasn't just a voice on the radio. He was a kind of a companion through life's big moments, from long campaign days to quiet evenings in the White House. Stevie's songs were always there. They were steady and they were hopeful. When Barack Obama later honoured him with the Gershwin Prize, he called Stevie the soundtrack of my youth. And you can hear that affection in the way that he talks about him, not as a president, but as a person who grew up with those songs in his heart. So, with that gentle thought in mind, here's a little Stevie Wonder for your morning, signed, sealed, and delivered with love.

7th of August is National Cycle to Work Day, and it's a great excuse to dust off that bike and enjoy a bit of fresh air. Even if you're not cycling to work or anywhere in particular, it is a great reminder of how good it feels to get moving. And the little pedal power can really lift your day.

9th of August is Whitney Houston's birthday. And she was born on the August the 9th, 1963. Whitney Houston wasn't just a singer. She was the voice. That rare kind of talent that could lift you up, stop you in your tracks, or break your heart a little, all in the space of a single note. Her songs, from I Wanna Dance With Somebody to Greatest Love of All, and that breathtaking I Will Always Love You, became part of a soundtrack of so many lives. Music was in her blood. She grew up surrounded by it. Daughter of gospel legend Sissy Houston. Cousin to Dionne Warwick. And you can hear that heritage in every performance. And of course, The Bodyguard turned her into a global icon, showing the world she could act as powerfully as she could sing. Whitney sadly left us in 2012, far, far too soon. But her voice, it still feels alive, doesn't it? It's still soaring and still comforting and still completely unmistakable.

0: staying with the wonderful, beautiful Whitney Houston, there is a little story behind I Will Always Love You in The Bodyguard. It was actually Kevin Costner who pushed for Whitney to start the song completely a cappella. No music, no build-up, just her voice. The record label weren't sure, but Kevin said, "Let her sing it bare." And thank goodness he did, because that opening still gives you goosebumps. And Dolly Parton, who wrote the song all the way back in the 70s, first heard Whitney's version whilst driving in Nashville. She was so overwhelmed, she had to pull over. She said she couldn't believe that song she had written all of those years ago had grown into something so very, very powerful. Let's have a listen to I Will Always Love You by Whitney Houston.
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1: August the 13th is International Left-Handers Day, and it's a bit of recognition for the 10% of people who do life the other way around. Lefties have had a bit of a tough old time of it over the years. Once upon a time, they were even told off for using the wrong hand. Now, we know it's just another brilliant human quirk. So if you're a lefty, today is your moment and wave that left hand proudly. The 15th of August is Princess Anne's birthday. Happy birthday to you on the 15th. And on the 16th, it is Madonna's birthday. So here is a great track from Madonna, La Isla Bonita.

The 17th of August is Robert De Niro's birthday, and before he became the face of cinematic intensity, Robert De Niro was just a quiet kid from Little Italy with a big dream and a gift for stepping into characters. His breakthrough came with Mean Streets in 1973, but it was The Godfather Part 2 that really changed everything for him. He won an Oscar for a performance delivered almost entirely in Sicilian. And from there, it was transformation after transformation. Taxi Driver, Raging Bull, The Deer Hunter, each role more committed, more fearless, and more De Niro than the last.

Bananarama there with Robert De Niro's Waiting. 18th of August, it would have been Patrick Swayze's birthday, he of Dirty Dancing fame. And the 19th is World Humanitarian Day. And it's a day to pause and honour the people who step into the hardest places with kindness. It's those aid workers, the volunteers, the quiet helpers who bring comfort when everything else feels so uncertain. It's a simple reminder that compassion really does make the world feel better.

The whispers there, it's a love thing. I haven't heard that in such a long time. It's so great to hear that. 21st of August is Kenny Rogers' birthday. On the 25th, it's Elvis Costello's. And then on the 28th, it's Shania Twain's. What a trio there. Now, we're racing on, aren't we, towards the end of the month. On the 29th, it would have been Michael Jackson's birthday. So let's have a track from Mr. Michael Jackson.

31st of August is the day that Princess Diana died. On August 31st, 1997, the world lost a light like no other, Princess Diana. She was the beloved mother, humanitarian, the people's princess, and she died tragically in a car crash in Paris at just 36 years old. Her warmth, her compassion, and the way she stood beside causes like AIDS awareness and landmine victims touched millions of hearts. The grief that followed was unlike anything in the UK or the world had ever seen. And on the 31st of August, we remember her not just for her title, but for her heart, her courage, and the legacy she left in her sons William and Harry, and in the countless people she helped along the way. Here is a track by Elton John, Candle in the Wind, especially for our dear late Princess Diana.

What a beautiful tribute by Elton John, Candle in the Wind. Well, we're at the end of August and we remember those that we have lost, celebrate those we love and keep that music playing. Thank you so very, very much for sharing the past hour with me. It's always a pleasure having your company. Please stay tuned, stay inspired and keep that music alive in your hearts. And my name's Ingie, and to take us up to the news, here's a bit of Bill Withers with Lovely Day. And don't forget to listen to my Monday evening show at tea time at 6 o'clock. So here is Bill Withers, just to take us up to the news.

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1: From the Sky News Centre at 11, a mother who killed her baby daughter using a hairdryer has been jailed for 6 years. Courtney Gartshaw from Peterhead in Aberdeenshire caused significant and sustained heat to three-month-old Dahlia Rose's head and body. A man who was jailed for life 23 years ago for murdering his estranged wife will remain in prison, reversing the parole board's decision to release him. Glyn Rozell killed his partner Linda in Swindon in 2002, but her body's never been found. The parliamentary watchdogs resumed its investigation into Nigel Farage following his victory in the Clacton by-election. It's looking into the financial support he received before the general election. Labour Party chair Bridget Phillipson says Mr Farage can now settle questions about his donations once and for all.
2: Nigel Farage has obviously spent the summer chasing a bin around Clacton. We've got the result now, and now that result is clear. Nigel Farage can set out to the public exactly what's been going on in recent weeks and months.
1: More than a million people have signed a petition to stop PC Andrew Harper's killers from being released early from prison. There's concern the two men could be freed under government plans to ease overcrowding in jails. Two people are in hospital with serious injuries after a train derailed in East Sussex yesterday. Investigators are looking at whether high temperatures played a part in the incident, which happened just before 4 o'clock near Lewes Station. Images from the scene showed some carriages tipped onto their side. Rob Bradley was on the train with his daughter Mabel.
3: It was incredibly scary when it was actually happening. There was a lot of loud bangs, a lot of movement in the train. When we realised something was going wrong, the train started rocking from side to side and then vertically lifted off the track.
1: And Aston Villa's European Cup-winning goalkeeper Jimmy Rimmer has died aged 78. The club says he was one of the finest keepers of his generation. That's the latest. I'm Kat.

Good day to you all. I hope you're up for an hour of music, intros, quiz, what else? With the Beatles feature, hilarious jokes, and your requests, of course. Loads and loads to pack in over the next hour. Let's get off to 1976 with Barry White. And You See the Trouble with Me.

Barry White. And number two from 1976, You See the Trouble with Me. And this is The Moments, the year before, Dolly My Love.

Animals, 1975. And Dolly, and Dolly My Love. Good song there. Big hit at the time. So I said to the gym instructor, can you teach me to do the splits? So he said, how flexible are you? I said, I can make Tuesdays. OK, didn't go down so well. Here's the Smith with Stop Me If You've Heard This One Before.

Oh yeah, The Smiths there with Stop Me If You Think You've Heard This One Before from 1983. Very good early Smiths song there. Right, time for the intros. I think without further ado, I kept you waiting long enough. So here we go then. It's four songs, play a few seconds of each usual format. You've got to guess what they are. And now let's have a quick look through. 90s, 80s, 70s, 70s. So there's, you know, three decades there. So something for everyone, hopefully. So here we go. First one now.

There we are there. Four songs, quite a little bit of the last one there, but I'm sure that's ringing in your mind thinking, what was that song from the 70s? So four songs. I'll be giving the answers in about 35 minutes or so. Keep thinking about them. Say 70s, 80s and 90s. So hopefully there'll be one or two there that you recognise. In the meantime, while I'm causing a commotion with that, this is Madonna, who's doing the same thing, causing a commotion from 1987.

Madonna there from the motion picture Who's That Girl? Got to number four in 1987, actually, so it's quite a while ago now, but a good song all the same. So we had Madonna, so what we follow up the Beatles feature with? Well, why not Lady Madonna?

I've got to hear that one again. Madonna, Lady Madonna from the Beatles from 1968, and number one, of course, from February 1968. Before that, it was Causing a Commotion from Madonna herself from 1985. Time for our album of the day, and today I've chosen for you a great album from 2004 from Keane called Hopes and Fears. And from that album, this is Bed-Shaped.

Lovely opening song there from Keen from 2004, the Hopes and Fears album, opening track, and that was Bedshaped. So I hope you enjoyed that, and there's two more to come before the end of the show. Right, I'm going to continue now with a young lady who's really come to the fore in recent years called Ray, and this was a big hit recently, Where Is My Husband?

0: Yeah, The Cars there with Just What I Needed from 1978. What a great song. I'm really enjoying the music tonight. I hope you are. I'll just open the window, see if the audience outside are listening. Oh, thank you. Thank you. No. Oh, you're too kind. You're too kind.
1: Newspapers, sweets, ice cream, gifts. Newspapers, sweets, gifts, and ice cream.
2: 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And our volunteers are so friendly. So if you've forgotten an essential item, then pop over to the Comfort Fund shop. And while you're there, pick up a newspaper and an ice cream. What's stopping you?
0: Thanks, everybody who works at the Comfort Fund shop. Much appreciated throughout the hospital. Time for the quiz now. It's 1960s. Hope that's your era. I haven't got my Bob Master book today. Forgotten it, but I'm going to found some questions for you. So let's see how you get on with these. 10 questions, starting with the first one now. Here we go. Which UK comedian had the best-selling UK single of 1965? Which UK comedian had the best-selling single of 1965? Not someone you'd associate with big hits, but there we are. Question two. Which iconic BBC music show premiered on the 1st of January 1964? Which iconic BBC music show premiered on the 1st of Jan 1964?

Next question. Which band were recording their first album at Abbey Road while the Beatles were recording Sgt. Pepper's Lonely Hearts Club Band? Which band were recording their first album at Abbey Road at the same time? Question 4. How many number one albums did Cilla Black have in the 60s? Quite a tough one there, but have a go. Have a guess. The next question, which American rocker was the final performer at Woodstock in 1969? Next question, Jim Morrison was the lead singer of which band? Next question, name the song All the Leaves Are Brown and the Sky is Grey. What is the name of that song? All the Leaves Are Brown and the Sky is Grey. Three to go. How many number ones did the Beatles have during the 60s in the UK? Two more to go. Fairly easy one coming up. Gimme Shelter and Paint It Black were hits for which legendary British band? And the final one, which blonde bombshell became the face of country music in the 60s? That's the question here. Which blonde bombshell became the face of country music in the 1960s? So there we go. There's some questions there for you. 1960s. So if it's if that's your era, excellent. Keep thinking about it. In the meantime, here's a bit of Santana. Ladies and gents, with Maria.

second track off our featured album, Hopes and Fears, from Keane. Great track, Everybody's Changing. Hopes and Fears was the debut album by the English alternative rock band Keane, and was released 10th of May 2004 in the UK, topped the UK album charts upon release. It's the UK's second best-selling album of 2004 and has since been certified 9 times platinum by the BPI. The album returned to the top of the charts after winning a Brit Award for Best Album in February 2005. And with more than 2.7 million copies sold in the UK, Hopes and Fears ranks the 11th best-selling album of the 2000s in the UK, and in July 2011 was ranked the 9th highest-selling album of the 21st century in the UK. It's also among 10 albums nominated for the Best British Album of the previous 30 years by the Brit Awards in 2010. So there we are, a massive album from Keane with a lot of great songs. One more to come before the end of the show. Right, time for a couple of requests. My brother's put in for Bob Dylan, who's recently celebrated his 85th birthday. And after that, sadly, Dr. Hook singer Dennis Locarieri passed away recently. So we're going to play a Dr. Hook.

There we go, that's Dr. Hook there with When You're In Love With A Beautiful Woman, in memory of Dennis Locorrieri, the lead singer and founding member of the rock band Dr. Hook. And before that was Tangled Up In Blue for Martin from Bob Dylan there, from the Blood On The Tracks album. Two very, very good songs. Right, time to get through some answers with some of these questions I've been asking you recently. So here's the intros one. First one was... Quiet Start. It's Universal, the Universal from Blur. This is the next century. Number two. Now this is Reward from Teardrop Explodes. Teardrop Explodes, number three. And this is an artist, big, big successful artist from the 70s, Leo Sayer. You Make Me Feel Like Dancing. Leo Sayer, You Make Me Feel Like Dancing. And finally, a local group. To play in South Ruislip and Ruislip. This is the Sweet and Blockbuster. So, how do you get on with that? So, Universal Blur, Reward from Teardrop Explodes, You Make Me Feel Like Dancing, The Osea, and Blockbuster, Sweet. Okay, hopefully there'll be something for everybody. Let's go through some of the answers to the quiz now. First of all, what did I ask you to start with? I said, which UK comedian had the best-selling UK single of 65? That was Ken Dodd. The next one, which iconic BBC music show premiered 1st of Jan 64? That's Top of the Pops, of course. Which band were recording their first album at Abbey Road while the Beatles were recording Sgt. Pepper? That was Pink Floyd. How many number one albums did Cilla Black have in the 60s? I had no idea on that one. I've got to be honest on that one. But in fact, it was none. Her first number one album was in 2015. A trick question there. Sneaky of me, eh? Which American rocker was the final performer at the Woodstock Festival? And that was Jimi Hendrix. The next question was, Jim Morrison was the lead singer of which band? That was The Doors, of course. Name the song All the Leaves Are Brown and the Sky is Grey as California Dreaming. How many number ones did the Beatles have during the 60s? That was 17. Gimme Shelter and Paint It Black were hits for which legendary British band? Very kind to you with this question. That was the Rolling Stones. And which blonde bombshell became the face of country music in the 60s? That, of course, was Dolly Parton. So how did you get on? Let me know if you found it easy. I would think quite a few of you found it fairly easy. The feedback I'm getting, yeah, you quite enjoyed that one. Right, time for our final track of our album of the day. I hope you've enjoyed that one, Hopes and Fears, and I hope you've enjoyed all the music today. So keep listening to Radio Mount Vernon, loads of music and good stuff coming up throughout the day. In the meantime, here's Somewhere Only We Know from Keane. Thanks for listening. So my little show... I appreciate all you loyal listeners. We're closing with Keane, Somewhere Only We Know. Thanks, everybody.

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1: From the Sky News Centre at midday, a mother who killed her three-month-old daughter by burning her head and face with a hairdryer has been jailed for 6 years. Courtney Gartshaw had been found guilty of the culpable homicide of her baby, Dahlia Rose, in September 2023. The court heard the infant had suffered burns to 18% of her body. Judge Simon Collins, KC's, said she should have survived her injuries.
2: These burns were severe and disfiguring. But the weight of expert evidence was that in themselves they were survivable. The Crown's expert's position was that the likely cause of Dahlia Rose's death was hypothermia and heat stroke rather than the burns.
1: A parliamentary investigation into financial donations made to Nigel Farage has resumed after he won the Clacton by-election. The Reform UK leader has been returned to Parliament with a convincing win, although his main rival, Count Binface, secured a quarter of the votes. Chair of the Conservative Party, Kevin Hollenrake, says it's right there's a thorough investigation.
3: This is not a trivial matter. It's £5 million. And the rules are there in place, not just to stop somebody getting rich, but to make sure any receipt of any kind a donation or gift doesn't affect people's judgment, whether it's conflicts of interest.
1: Investigators are at the scene of a train crash in East Sussex. Several carriages flipped over and two people were seriously hurt in the incident yesterday afternoon near Lewes. Residents in parts of the West Midlands are being told it's still not safe to return to their homes because of wildfires. 19 people were taken to hospital after the flames spread to properties in Stourbridge. Meanwhile, just 4 millimetres of rain's fallen in England in August so far. The Environment Agency says that's just 6% of the normal rainfall and follows the driest July on record. And Team GB's Amy Hunt is still in the running to make history after picking up 2 gold medals at the European Championships. She's still got the sprints to come. That's the latest. I'm Kat Suave.
0: The Weekend Warm-Up with Tim Beeston on Radio Mount Vernon.

Welcome back to the weekend warm-up. How quickly the week's come round again. Got music for you till 2 o'clock. Including features such as On This Day in History, number ones from this day, today's birthday, or birthdays, the guilty pleasure, of course, and of course we'll fit in some music as well, and a couple of remixes if we have time. Meanwhile, it's football time again. The championship is back. And for all Watford fans like myself, a bit of trepidation this season. But hopefully things will go well.

Any Watford supporters, of course, will recognise this song, played just before the teams come out. Technocat is the name of the group. It's Gonna Be Alright is the name of the song. And let's hope it is alright for the team for the rest of the season. And obviously, good luck to any supporters of any other teams who are listening today.

0: So let's get on with the music, shall we? Straight after this reminder of the number you need to contact on WhatsApp if you want to get to me with any message related to football or anything else indeed, or indeed obviously requesting a song for today's show.
1: Request a song, send us a message, or just say hi on WhatsApp. 07539 226722. That's 07539 226722.
0: First up today, Kim Sim, Too Blind to See It.

0: from 1991. That was Too Blind to See It by Kim Sims, written and produced by Chicago house pioneer Steve Silk Hurley, who had a couple of hits himself, I seem to remember, back in the day. Okay, talking about back in the day,
1: it happened on this day.
0: Got a few facts here from years gone by. 14th of August is the date today, so let's look at happenings during this particular date in previous years. Starting with 1893, when France became the first country to introduce motor vehicle registration. Didn't know that one. 1947 saw Pakistan gaining independence from the British Empire as the Dominion of Pakistan due to the partition of India. And in 1957, or was that 67? Can't read my own notes here. I think it's 1967. UK Marine Broadcasting Offences Act declared participation in offshore pirate radio illegal. So that would have covered stations like Radio Caroline, I'm sure, which was the classic one. 1971 saw Bahrain declare independence from Britain. And in 1994, Ilich Ramirez Sanchez, also known as Carlos the Jackal, was finally captured. 2023 saw our good friend Donald Trump charged in Georgia along with 18 others in attempting to overturn the results of the 2020 election in that state. This was his fourth indictment of 2023. That was this day in history. Now, I gave you the number earlier to contact us if you've got any requests. Already got the first one in. It comes from Trish. And it's for a very up-to-date song. This was released last month. A third single from the fifth studio album, Sunshine, which actually drops today. And this is Jungle. And Someday, Somewhere. Thanks for the request, Trish.

Got a particular song or artist you'd like to hear? Get in touch with us on WhatsApp on 07539 226 722. That's 07539 226 722. Do it now!

David Gray. And that was called Please Forgive Me. And we've got another song for you coming straight up from Sinead O'Connor. Now, this is a song, obviously, from the Andrew Lloyd Webber and Tim Rice musical Evita. Don't Cry For Me, Argentina. This is Sinead's interpretation of the song. And this was from 1992, released from her album back then. Looking at the weather, while we're talking about, while we're thinking about it, we've got 32 degrees today with sunny temperatures, or sunny sunny intervals and light winds. So in fact, it's sun all the time. This is clearly incorrect. Not going to the BBC weather again. And that is followed up on Saturday and Sunday by more sunshine, slightly lower temperatures, and into next week we've actually got some rain potentially.

0: Sinead O'Connor and her lovely interpretation of Don't Cry For Me Argentina from the musical Evita. I hope you enjoyed that one. That comes from 1992. And when we're talking about specific years, let's have a go at number ones from this particular day in years gone by, which I'll ask you to have a guess as to which year each of these came from. So I've got four songs coming up in a row. Each of them is from a year in the past where the song has been number one on this particular day, as I say. So we'll start right now, shall we?
1: RMV number one on this day.
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0: that was, of course, Busted
1: and Thunderbirds
0: Are Go. And that was the last of our four in a row from this particular day in the years gone by. The number ones from those from this day, the 14th of August. So I'll go through them one by one. Hopefully you had a guess at which year each of them came from. So let's see how you got on. So first song I played was Can't Give You Any.

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3: The names have been changed to protect the innocent.

0: Going back to 1988. Bomb the Bass and Beat This include samples from people like African Mambata, Public Enemy, James Brown, and also little snippets there from Thunderbirds, I noticed. Thunderbirds coming up again. And Dragnet.
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0: Stay tuned indeed. We've got another hour of great music coming up straight after the news. To take us up to the news, we've got this week's Release Radar. So this is where we look at a recently released song that we rather like. And this one comes from Carly Rae Jepsen. This is the lead single from the night half of her highly anticipated, it says here, 24-track double album, A Day and Night. And this is called Don't Leave Me on the Dance Floor.
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1: From the Sky News Centre at 1. A mum will spend 6 years in prison for killing her three-month-old daughter with the heat from a hairdryer. Courtney Gartshaw, who's from Peterhead in Aberdeenshire, had been drinking while she was in charge of Dahlia Rose in 2023. She claims she has no memory of using the appliance. Our Scotland correspondent Conor Gillies is outside the High Court in Edinburgh.
2: The hairdryer had been used for up to an hour and she had been left with severe and disfiguring injuries. But if she had got help, it was likely survivable. In the end, her mother did not call for help quick enough.
1: 54 people have been treated by paramedics following wildfires in the West Midlands. 19 were taken to hospital after flames spread rapidly through Stourbridge from a nearby golf course. Several houses have been destroyed, with around 300 residents being told they're still not allowed to return. The Reverend Paul Latham runs St Thomas's Church in the town.
3: A lot of people just in lost, I suppose. That vacant look of, I don't know what's going on. Some people that were sat in there yesterday talking to friends, trying to figure out whether their house was still standing and not getting any news.
1: Meanwhile, the Environment Agency says just 4 millimetres of rain has fallen in England so far this month. That's just 6% of the long-term average for August. A parliamentary investigation into Nigel Farage has resumed after he retained his seat in the Clacton by-election. It's over a £5 million gift the Reform UK leader received from a crypto billionaire. New Zealand's the latest football federation to withdraw its support for FIFA president Gianni Infantino. It's the only organisation in its whole confederation to take a stance against him, following his failed bid to sell off stakes in the World Cup. And Denise Welsh has announced she's leaving ITV's Loose Women after 25 years on and off the show. She says she wants to focus on acting. That's the latest.
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From 1988, that was the extended mix of She Wants to Dance With Me with Rick Astley. Got a particular song or artist you'd like to hear? Get in touch with us on WhatsApp on 07539 226 722. That's 07539 226 722. Do it now. And we've had a request in from Karen. She's asked for Led Zeppelin's classic Stairway to Heaven.

There we go, all the 7 minute 55 of Stairway to Heaven by Led Zeppelin. Thank you very much for that request, Karen. That was great. Okay, birthday time.

81 today, Steve Martin. American actor, comedian, musician, producer and screenwriter. Antonio Fargas, American actor, probably best known as Huggy Bear in Starsky and Hutch. He's 80 today. Magic Johnson, American basketball player and coach, 67 today. Halle Berry, American model, actress and producer, 60 today. Darren Clark, Northern Irish golfer, he's 58. And Jason Leonard, English rugby player, he's also 58. Mila, or Mila Kunis, who's a Ukrainian stroke American actress, she's 43 today. Nick Grimshaw, BBC English radio and television host, he's 42 today. And Maya Jammer, British TV presenter, 32 today. And also celebrating their birthday today, 83 years old, Ben Sidran, keyboardist for Steve Miller Band. We'll play a song from them next.

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1: And celebrating her 66th birthday today is Sarah Brightman. And I could have picked one of her efforts from a show such as Phantom. But no, I thought I'd be a bit different and go for this one, which she probably wants people to forget about. It's called I Lost My Heart to a Starship Trooper. And this is Hot Gossip.

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From 1983, that was Kajagoogoo, and the second single from their debut album, White Feathers, called Ooh To Be Ah. Another request just come in from Thomas, and this is by a group called Slow Dive, taken from their second studio album, Suvalaki. And this is called When the Sun Hits. Hope you enjoy this one, Tom.

from 1993. Slow Dive and When the Sun Hits, as requested by Thomas. Thank you very much for that one.

Darius, who made his name in pop stars, I think, and also went on to have a session in Pop Idol in the early 2000s, and had quite a successful solo career, but very sadly left us far too early, far too young. And that was Darius, and that was Rushes. Okay, guilty pleasure time. So here's a group fronted by a Northern Irish musician and dancer called Jimmy McShane. And his act, his group, was called Baltimora. And this is the song that he's best known for. Well, he's got to be known for something, I guess. This is Tarzan Boy.

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0: Now, earlier this week, I went to the Troubadour Theatre in Wembley Park to see a show called Ain't Nobody, which was all about Chaka Khan's life, headed up by Alexandra Burke and a lot of amazing singers. And here's the title tune by the artist herself.

Ain't Nobody from Rufus and Chaka Khan. And I can highly recommend that show at the Troubadour Theatre in Wembley Park called Ain't Nobody. Okay, it's come round. The end of hour two, end of the show for another week. I hope you've enjoyed everything I played this week, or at least most of it. I'll leave you with a song from Culture Club called Victims. All the best, and hopefully have your company again next week. Cheers, and have a great weekend. News is next.

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1: From the Sky News Centre at 2. Two men have been charged with the attempted murder of a prisoner, Irfan Sharif. He's serving life for the murder of his 10-year-old daughter, Sara, at their home in Woking in August 2023. The Crown Prosecution Service says Stephen Sansom and Adam Watson are accused of the attack at Belmarsh Prison in South London. A mother who killed her baby daughter with heat from a hairdryer has been jailed for 6 years. A jury found that 28-year-old Courtney Gatshaw, who'd been drinking, guilty of culpable homicide of three-month-old Dahlia Rose. The infant died after suffering extensive burns in Peterhead in Aberdeenshire in September 2023. Judge Simon Collins KC described it as a uniquely disturbing case.
2: It is tragic as well as terrible. And that is because the evidence suggested that the accused loved Dahlia Rose, yet will have to live the rest of her life with the knowledge that she was responsible for her death.
1: 19 people were taken to hospital following wildfires in Stourbridge in the West Midlands. Several houses were also destroyed. A passenger injured in yesterday's train derailment in East Sussex has told us she thought she was going to die. Two people were seriously injured and 18 others hurt when several carriages came off the tracks near Lewes and slid down a bank. It involved a Southern service heading from London Victoria to Eastbourne. Rachel Heath says it was terrifying.
3: Just fell, hit my head on the table and came out with only a bruise on my leg, so I feel incredibly lucky to be alive. There was a split second where I was like, this is definitely it. And I just called my partner immediately in my mind to almost say goodbye because we were worried another train was going to come and hit us.
1: A parliamentary investigation into financial donations made to Nigel Farage has resumed after he won the Clacton by-election. The Reform UK leader has been returned to Parliament with a convincing win, although his main rival, Count Binface, secured a quarter of the votes. And Aston Villa's European Cup winning goalkeeper Jimmy Rimmer has been remembered as one of the finest of his generation following his death aged 78. He also earned a cap for England. That's the latest. I'm Stevie Shillinglaw.
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0: Another classic. 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On RMV. RMV.
1: Oh, darling. I wanted to be everything.

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They are here to offer advice and support, listen to your concerns, suggestions or queries, provide information about the trust services, pass on your compliments to staff. 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

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Did you know that flu viruses can live for hours on hard surfaces, such as lift buttons? 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
1: From the Sky News Centre at 3, the Prime Minister has called in the military and announced a ban on disposable barbecues in response to the summer wildfires. Andy Burnham says he plans to commission firefighting planes. Around 300 people have been told they can't return home in the West Midlands after fires spread in Stourbridge. 19 people were taken to hospital, and the PM has this message for the public.
2: Please do not light an open fire, a bonfire of any kind. If you're disposing of a cigarette, take great care and make sure that no one is taking any risk, because you're taking risk with other people's homes, with other people's lives, if you act recklessly.
1: Two men have been charged with the attempted murder of Sara Sharif's father in prison. Irfan Sharif, who's serving life for killing his daughter Sara in Woking in 2023, was attacked at Belmarsh Jail in London on New Year's Day last year. A mother who killed her three-month-old baby daughter by burning her head and face with a hairdryer has been jailed for 6 years. Courtney Gatshaw, who's 28 and from Peterhead in Aberdeenshire, was found guilty of culpable homicide at the High Court in Edinburgh. The parliamentary watchdogs resumed its investigation into Nigel Farage following his victory in the Clacton by-election. The Standards Commissioner will now look into a £5 million gift he received from a crypto billionaire before the 2024 general election. Here's Chair of the Conservative Party, Kevin Hollenrake.
3: These burns were severe and disfiguring, but the weight of expert evidence was that in themselves they were survivable. The Crown's expert's position was that the likely cause of Dahlia Rose's death was hypothermia and heat stroke rather than the burns.
1: UK profits from a handful of energy firms have hit £6 billion this year. Campaigners claim that amounts to over £200 for every household. And after impressing in England's World Cup squad, it looks increasingly likely that Jed Spence is on the move to Italy. Tottenham and Inter Milan have reached an agreement that will see the fullback leave North London for around £30 million. That's the latest. I'm Stevie Shillinglaw.
0: Welcome to 1969. Neil Armstrong and Buzz Aldrin set foot on the moon. A gallon of petrol cost 6 shillings and 2 pence. Monty Python's Flying Circus was shown for the first time. The Beatles played their last public performance on the roof of the Apple Building. And Radio Mount Vernon began broadcasting. 40 years later, the music's changed, the way we play the music's changed, but Radio Mount Vernon is still playing your favourite music.

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1: From the Sky News Centre at 4, the government has issued a temporary ban on the sale of disposable barbecues due to the heatwave conditions. It's warning the single-use grills are unsafe in the current climate and could trigger wildfires. Around 300 residents in the West Midlands have been told it's not safe to return home after fires spread in Stourbridge. Lawrence Green is one of those forced to leave.
2: I couldn't go to my address and was told to go, first of all, to go to the town hall, and from there we were sent here by minibus to spend the night. So really that's, well, I don't know how badly my house is affected or if it has been affected.
1: Less than 24 hours after a train derailed in East Sussex, a second passenger service has come off the tracks near Wickford in Essex. The British Transport Police has confirmed rear carriages of the Greater Anglia service are affected, but it says there are no current reported injuries. Two men have been charged with attempting to murder the father of murdered schoolgirl Sarah Sharif in prison. Stephen Sansom and Adam Watson are accused of trying to kill Irfan Sharif on New Year's Day last year. A mum's been sentenced to 6 years in prison for killing her three-month-old daughter with the heat from a hairdryer. Courtney Gartshaw from Aberdeenshire had been drinking while she was in charge of Dahlia Rose in 2023. The parliamentary watchdogs resumed its investigation into Nigel Farage following his victory in the Clacton by-election. The Reform UK leader triggered the contest after stepping down as an MP over scrutiny about his financial donations. Deputy Reform leader Richard Tice says the outcome speaks for itself.
3: It's a remarkable commitment of confidence, of faith in Nigel, and we're delighted. We're going to push forward. We'll be announcing more policies over the coming weeks in the run-up to our conference at the beginning of September and onwards and upwards.
1: And organisers of the Eurovision Song Contest say they're looking into changes to the rules in 2027. It's to discourage voting campaigns to influence the results. That's the latest. I'm Stevie Shillinglaw.
4: Hello, this is Ken Bruce. Can I just wish you a very speedy recovery? And while you're here, do stay tuned to this, your own hospital radio service.

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1: Did you know the Comfort Fund has been a part of Mount Vernon Hospital for 95 years? 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And while you're there, pick up a newspaper and an ice cream. What's stopping you?

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1: From the Sky News Centre at 5. Sales of disposable barbecues have been banned across England, Scotland and Wales as wildfires burn. A blaze which has spread to homes in Stourbridge in the West Midlands on the hottest day of the year has destroyed 19 properties. Six people were hurt. Andy Burnham's appointed a fire minister, Baroness Blake of Leeds, and the PM says the scenes are unprecedented.
2: I've never seen anything like it. A whole house gutted, smouldering. Please, everybody, take the greatest of care. In fact, don't light anything in an outdoor space right now. Britain is a tinderbox.
1: A second train has derailed in 24 hours. No one's been reported injured on the Greater Anglia service, which came off the tracks near Wickford in Essex. Two people are still in hospital after yesterday's crash close to Lewes Station in East Sussex. A woman whose dad killed her mum and refuses to reveal where her body is says there was no peace for their family. The High Court's quashed a parole board decision to free 66-year-old Glyn Rozelle for the murder of his estranged wife Linda in Swindon in 2002. Their daughter Catherine, who was a teenager at the time, lives in hope her remains will be found.
3: It is an act of cruelty. It's also a continuation of the coercive control that he held over my mother while she was alive. And I really, really hope that he starts to understand what that feels like.
1: A man in the US has pleaded guilty in a federal case over the killing of a healthcare CEO in New York in 2024. Luigi Mangione told a court he shot United Healthcare boss Brian Thompson as he left a hotel. He'd be sentenced in December. A parliamentary investigation into financial donations made to Nigel Farage has resumed. It's after the Reform leader won the Clacton by-election, beating Count Binface into second place. And Eurovision organisers are considering moving to online audience voting only. It's reportedly to discourage political campaigns where viewers vote multiple times for one contestant to influence the results. That's the latest.
4: 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The

Radio Mount Vernon was formed all the way back in 1969. So don't worry if you find us dancing around in our pants. It just means we're approaching our midlife crisis. Radio Mount Vernon.

Hello, I'm Andy Stroud and I've called by to tell you about a programme that will happen on Monday night here on Radio Mount Vernon. It starts at 8 p.m. and I'll be playing music from the 1960s and 1970s. The music will be interspersed with some of the lighter stories from this week's news. So join me this Monday at 8 o'clock for 2 hours of great music.

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1: From the Sky News Centre at 6, a train's derailed in Essex less than 24 hours after another one came off the tracks in East Sussex. Network Rail says no significant injuries have been reported in this afternoon's incident involving two carriages near Wickford. Two people remain in hospital following yesterday's crash close to Lewes Railway Station. Passenger Rachel Heath says she thought she was going to die.
2: Just fell, hit my head on the table and came out with only a bruise on my leg, so I feel incredibly lucky to be alive. There was a split second where I was like, this is definitely it. And I just called my partner immediately in my mind to almost say goodbye because we were worried another train was going to come and hit us.
1: Sales of disposable barbecues have been banned across England, Scotland and Wales, and a fire minister appointed as wildfires continue to burn. A blaze which spread to homes in Stourbridge in the West Midlands has destroyed 19 properties. A man's admitted fatally shooting a US health insurance boss and two federal charges of stalking with intent to kill. Luigi Mangione's guilty plea over the death of Brian Thompson in New York in 2024 averts one trial. A second on state murder charges could yet be dismissed. His lawyer, Karen Friedman Agnifilo, says he's being victimized.
3: Mr. Mangione has been unfairly treated since the outset in every way and has successfully fought off terrorism charges and the death penalty while also fighting at the same time two simultaneous prosecutions in two jurisdictions who are trying to punish him twice.
1: Disgraced reality TV star Stephen Bear has been sentenced to 24 weeks in prison after admitting failing to comply with the requirements of the sex offenders register. He was put on the list after sharing a private sex tape of a former partner. A parliamentary investigation into financial donations made to Nigel Farage has resumed. It's after he won the Clacton by-election. And a group of investors, including Amazon boss Jeff Bezos, have agreed to buy a minority stake in Liverpool Football Club. It's understood to be a third of the club, valuing it at around £5 billion. That's the latest. I'm Stevie Shillinglaw.
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Hi, this is Phil Collins here, wishing Radio Mount Vernon, your very own hospital radio station, all the very best, and of course, to you, the patients, a very speedy recovery. Get well soon. Ta-da.

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You can talk things over with PALS, the Patient Advice and Liaison Service. 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
1: From the Sky News Centre at 7, another passenger train has derailed in under 24 hours, this time in Essex. The London-bound train partially came off the tracks in Wickford this afternoon. Network Rail says there are no significant injuries, but two people are still in hospital after yesterday's derailment close to Lewes Station in East Sussex. Christian Warmer is a railway writer and historian.
2: There's certainly fears that it might be buckling tracks, and indeed a lot of the services are now running more slowly because there are worries about this. These will have to be investigated by the Rail Investigation Branch, but certainly there are going to be widespread concerns about this.
1: The Prime Minister has banned the sale of single-use barbecues, saying they'll cause damage in Tinderbox Britain. Andy Burnham also says he'll commission firefighting planes as several wildfires continue to burn. A blaze in Stourbridge in the West Midlands has destroyed 19 properties. A man has admitted shooting dead the boss of an American healthcare company in New York in 2024. Luigi Mangione pleaded guilty to two federal charges of stalking Brian Thompson with intent to kill. The 28-year-old still facing a murder trial, despite his legal team filing a petition against double jeopardy. U.S. Attorney James McDonald says it was a premeditated and calculated killing.
3: The defendant committed this murder in an attempt to draw public attention to his dislike of certain businesses. But we live in a civilized society governed by the rule of law. There can be no celebrity in assassination.
1: A 40-year-old man's been arrested on suspicion of murder after a clash between rival biker gangs in Gwent. Anthony Jones, who was 56, died after disorder in near Pontypool last week. The UK's electric vehicle sales target could be cut to 50% following pressure from car makers. The government's reviewing the zero emission mandate. And Amazon founder Jeff Bezos is part of a consortium buying around a third of Liverpool Football Club. The group's led by British Indian investor Amit Bhatia. That's the very latest. I'm Stevie Shillinglaw.
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1: From the Sky News Centre at 8. Mobile phone users in England and Wales have been left surprised after an emergency government alert went off without warning. It's telling people not to light anything that sparks fires. It follows the outbreak of several major blazes, including one that spread in Stourbridge in the West Midlands, destroying 19 homes. Our correspondent Nick Martin has more.
2: It is a very clear indication of just how seriously the government are taking this. And this alert that's just rang out on this scale is unprecedented. This is the first time that an England and Wales national alert has been sent to all mobile phones.
1: There's been a second train derailment in under 24 hours. No one's believed to be seriously hurt in this afternoon's incident near Wickford in Essex. A man's admitted fatally shooting a US healthcare executive after pleading guilty to federal stalking charges. Lawyers for Luigi Mangione are now trying to get a state murder charge thrown out over the death of Brian Thompson in New York in 2024. Two men have been charged with the attempted murder of Sara Sharif's father in prison. Irfan Sharif, who's serving life for killing his daughter Sara in Woking in 2023, was attacked at Belmarsh Jail in London on New Year's Day last year. Liverpool's owners have agreed to sell around a third of the club to a consortium featuring Jeff Bezos, led by Amit Bhatia. Fenway Sports Group have valued the club at more than £5 billion. Bhatia becomes vice chair, but Bezos is not joining the board. Financial expert Andy Appleby says it's a win-win for both parties.
3: Cachet, I think they certainly bring a lot of money to Liverpool, just in terms of the ownership group. They'll be in the Davos conversations. You know, he has a tremendous reach and access and control worldwide. Nothing but positive for Liverpool.
1: And Eurovision organisers are looking at changing the rules. Votes next year could be online only to discourage voting campaigns that may influence the end results. That's the latest. I'm Stevie Shillinglaw.
4: RMV, Better Rollers,

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1: Did you know the Comfort Fund has been a part of Mount Vernon Hospital for 95 years? It's run entirely by volunteers. Every penny raised goes to buy new equipment for the hospital. 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And our volunteers are so friendly. So if you've forgotten an essential item, then pop over to the Comfort Fund shop. And while you're there, pick up a newspaper and an ice cream. What's stopping you?

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Folks, come here. There's more. It's me, Jimmy. Jimmy Cricket. And I'm with you on Hospital Radio, wishing all the listeners and all the presenters lots of happiness in the future. Would

he thought that man was me. Without a second glance, this stranger he has found, this man could be my chance. Why should I save his hide? Why should I right this wrong? When I have come so far and struggled for so long. If I speak, I am condemned. If I stay silent, I am damned. I am the master of hundreds of workers, they all look to me. Can I abandon them? How will they live if I am not free? If I speak, they are condemned. If I stay silent, I am damned.

Did you know 12,000 men a year in the UK get diagnosed with prostate cancer? Prostate cancer is the most common cancer in men in the United Kingdom. It is usually diagnosed in men over 65. Prostate cancer can affect younger men, but it is uncommon in men under the age of 50. You should see your doctor if you have difficulty weeing, for example, a weak flow or having to strain to start weeing. Needing to wee more often than usual, especially at night, or feeling like you have not completely emptied your bladder after weeing, or an urgent need to wee. Blood in the wee or semen, and rarely pain when weeing or ejaculating. If you have any of these symptoms, and especially if you're over 65, you should see your GP as soon as possible.

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They're all living, the devil may care, and I am just

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1: From the Sky News Centre at 9, Jason Arday, the Cambridge professor at the Centre of a Plagiarism Inquiry, has been found dead. He resigned from the university last week following allegations he copied his PhD thesis and other research, which he denied. Police say they were called to an address in southwest London this afternoon and found a 41-year-old man unresponsive. Mobile phone users in England and Wales have been caught by surprise tonight receiving an emergency alert. The government's telling millions not to light anything that could spark a fire. Andy Burnham says people need to take the message seriously. One huge fire has spread, destroying 19 homes in Stourbridge in the West Midlands. Resident Andrew Reynolds says the speed of the blaze stunned everyone.
2: It just engulfed everything. It's a block of six houses together and it just ripped through them all. Everybody's lost so much. I mean, there's absolutely nothing left in anybody's houses. It's all gone.
1: Another passenger train has derailed in under 24 hours, this time in Essex. The London-bound train partially came off the tracks in Wickford this afternoon. Network Rail says there are no significant injuries, but two people are still in hospital after yesterday's derailment close to Lewes Station in East Sussex. Christian Walmer is a railway writer and historian.
3: There's certainly fears that it might be buckling tracks, and indeed a lot of the services are now running more slowly because there are worries about this. These will have to be investigated by the Rail Investigation Branch, but certainly there are going to be widespread concerns about this.
1: A man's been arrested on suspicion of murder after a teenage boy died following reports of a possible burglary in Bedfordshire. Officers were called to Linslade last night and found a 17-year-old unresponsive. A parliamentary investigation into financial donations made to Nigel Farage has resumed. It's after the Reform leader won the Clacton by-election, beating Count Binface into second place. And Tottenham captain Christian Romero has posted a farewell to fans. The message comes ahead of his £34 million transfer to Atletico Madrid. That's the latest. I'm Stevie Schillinglaw.

0: 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There's a few old friends down here too.
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Hi, Tony Robinson here. You're listening to Hospital Radio Mount Vernon, where some of the music is as old as the relics I dig up from the ground. In fact, come to think of it, so are some of the presenters. Enjoy the show.

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1: From the Sky News Centre at 10. Former Cambridge professor Jason Arday has been found dead at an address in southwest London days after resigning from the university. The 41-year-old stepped down following allegations of plagiarism and scrutiny of other claims about his achievements. Police say his death's being treated as unexpected but isn't believed to be suspicious. Former Met Police Chief Superintendent Dal Babu was among those who signed a public letter supporting Professor Arday during the controversy.
2: People did say that the level of scrutiny on Jason could lead to some very tragic situations. So I just hope people will be considerate and kind and understanding this terrible time for Jason, his family and his friends and loved ones.
1: Millions of mobile phone users were caught off guard earlier after the government sent out an emergency alert. It came without warning, urging people not to light anything that could spark a wildfire. A blaze which spread to homes in Stourbridge in the West Midlands on the hottest day of the year yesterday destroyed 19 homes. Prime Minister Andy Burnham says the scenes are unprecedented.
3: I've never seen anything like it. A whole house gutted, smouldering. Please, everybody, take the greatest of care. In fact, don't light anything in an outdoor space right now. Britain is a tinderbox.
1: Rail bosses say they'll monitor the temperature of rail tracks in the heat waves after two trains derailed within 24 hours. One came off the tracks in Essex and another in East Sussex yesterday, which left two people with serious injuries. A mother who killed her baby daughter using a hairdryer has been jailed for 6 years. Courtney Gartshaw from Peterhead in Aberdeenshire caused significant and sustained heat to three-month-old Dahlia Rose's head and body. A parliamentary investigation into financial donations made to Nigel Farage has resumed. It's after the Reform leader won the Clacton by-election. And Britain's Keely Hodgkinson won silver in the 800 metres at the European Athletics Championships in Birmingham. That's the latest. I'm Daisy Steele.

0: today here on Radio Mount Vernon. We pretty much guarantee you won't hear quite such a variety of songs anywhere else. From the 50s to the present day, classical to rock, it's all here on Radio Mount Vernon. Ow!
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Hello, I'm Andy Stroud and I've called by to tell you about a programme that will happen on Monday night here on Radio Mount Vernon. It starts at 8pm and I'll be playing music from the 1960s and 1970s. The music will be interspersed with some of the lighter stories from this week's news. So join me this Monday at 8 o'clock for 2 hours of great music.

Have you looked in the Looking Charity Shop? It's nicknamed Harrods of Northwood. It's full of treasures, from jumpers to dungarees, trousers to dresses, there's even a section of adult nightwear. Handbags to pictures, games to DVDs, in fact there are bargains galore. We even have a selection of shoes, so look in to look in today.

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1: From the Sky News Centre at 11. The family of former Cambridge professor Jason Arday say they're in shock following his death and claim a campaign of misinformation was too much for Jason. The 41-year-old was found unresponsive at a property in southwest London days after resigning from Cambridge amid plagiarism allegations. Police say his death is being treated as unexpected but not suspicious. Julian Moore is from the Good Law Project.
2: I can't tell you that it's unexpected to me because he has been telling me for some days that he thinks his life is over. I have been trying to put a brave face on it for him. And at the same time, I've been fielding calls from journalists.
1: Mobile phone users in England and Wales have been caught by surprise tonight, receiving an emergency alert. The government's telling millions not to light anything that could spark a fire. Andy Burnham says people need to take the message seriously. One huge wildfire has spread, destroying 19 homes at Stourbridge in the West Midlands. Resident Andrew Reynolds says the speed of the blaze has stunned everyone.
3: It just engulfed everything. It's a block of six houses together and it just ripped through them all. Everybody's lost so much. I mean, there's absolutely nothing left in anybody's houses. It's all gone.
1: Another passenger train has derailed in under 24 hours, this time in Wickford in Essex. No one was hurt. Two people are still in hospital after yesterday's derailment in East Sussex. A man's admitted fatally shooting a US healthcare executive after pleading guilty to federal stalking charges. Lawyers for Luigi Mangione are now trying to get a state murder charge thrown out over the death of Brian Thompson in New York in 2024. A parliamentary investigation into financial donations made to Nigel Farage has resumed. It's after the Reform leader won the Clacton by-election, beating Count Binface into second place. And Britain's Keely Hodgkinson got a silver in the 800 metres at the European Athletics Championships in Birmingham. She was pipped by Swiss rival Audrey Wero. That's the latest. I'm Daisy Steele.
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everybody thinks it's true. Everybody loves the sound of a train in the distance. Everybody thinks it's true.

Disagreements about the meaning of a marriage contract. Conversations hard and wild. But from time to time, he just makes her laugh.

Good evening. 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Stay locked and don't touch that dial.

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You can talk things over with PALS, the Patient Advice and Liaison Service. They are here to offer advice and support, listen to your concerns, suggestions, or queries, provide information about the trust services, pass on your compliments to staff. 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

It gives us one more to do. 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We must do our alma mater. 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

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Yes, sir. You got a right, baby. Ain't nobody gonna bother you. Tell you. 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

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Everybody's still not singing. There's a few right down front here that's not singing. We're gonna dedicate this verse to those who will not sing. Yes, sir. Mm-hmm.

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1: From the Sky News Centre at midnight, former Cambridge professor Jason Arday has been found dead at the age of 41. It comes after allegations of plagiarism emerged. He resigned from the university last week, saying the intense media scrutiny had taken a profound toll on him. Labour MP for Clapham and Brixton Hill, Belle Ribeiro Addy, says the focus now should be on his family.
2: They are the ones that have been affected by this the most, and those closest to him. And the main reason is to ask you, the media, is it not enough? He has been subjected over the past few weeks to some of the worst media scrutiny I've ever seen.
1: Millions of mobile phone users were caught off guard earlier after the government sent out an emergency alert. It came without warning, urging people not to light anything that could spark a wildfire. A blaze which spread to homes in Stourbridge in the West Midlands on the hottest day of the year destroyed 19 homes. Prime Minister Andy Burnham says the scenes are unprecedented.
3: I've never seen anything like it. A whole house gutted, smouldering. Please, everybody, take the greatest of care. In fact, don't light anything in an outdoor space right now. Britain is a tinderbox.
1: Rail bosses say they'll monitor the temperature of rail tracks in the heat waves after two trains derailed within 24 hours. One came off the tracks in Essex and another in East Sussex on Thursday, which left two people with serious injuries. Lawyers for a man who's admitted fatally shooting a US healthcare boss have filed a double jeopardy case. Luigi Mangione submitted federal stalking charges by trailing Brian Thompson to an investor conference in New York in 2024, then gunning him down. A parliamentary investigation into financial donations made to Nigel Farage has resumed. It's after the Reform leader won the Clacton by-election. And Liverpool's owners have agreed to sell around a third of the club to a consortium, including Amazon founder Jeff Bezos. The syndicate is led by Amit Bhatia. That's the latest. I'm Daisy Steele.

I'm imagining a lot of happy people. And most of you are with someone you love. Well, you are the lucky ones. All over the world, there are lots of people who are alone tonight. I imagine most of us have been in that situation at some time or another. I know I have. Recently, I heard a most beautiful song with a dynamic lyric that really expresses this feeling of loneliness. It means a lot to me personally, and I'd like to share it with you. I think you'll see what I mean.

between 6 and 7 every Monday evening, it's time for Ingie Phillips. So what's Ingie got on her programme this evening? She's got a lot of good music from the 70s, 80s and 90s, and she's also going to have a few funnies, and she'll keep you company and give you a smile. So join Ingie between 6 and 7 every Monday evening here on Radio Mount Vernon.

May I speak to Barbara? Barbara, this is Shirley. You might not know who I am, but the reason I'm calling you is because I was going through my old man's pockets this morning, and I just happened to find your name and number. So woman to woman, I don't think it's being any more than fair than to call you and let you know where I'm coming from. Now, Barbara, I don't know how you're gonna take this, but whether you be cool or come out of a bag on me, you see, it really doesn't make any difference. But it's only fair that I let you know that the man you're in love with, he's mine. From the top of his head to the bottom of his feet, the bed he sleeps in, and every piece of food he eats. You see, I make it possible. The clothes on his back, I buy them. The car he drives, I pay the note every month. So I'm telling you these things to let you know how much I love that man. And woman to woman, I think you'll